0: Samo hitovi, samo hitovi, samo hitovi.
1: Let's get the party started. See you at the bar, you was hardly talking. That's when I knew that your heart was scarring. Friends to lovers need a part to star in. Like, wait, babe, let me ask your pardon. This ain't Gucci, this is Prada, darling. If you want something, you can ask.

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1: 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See you at the bar, you was hardly talking. That's when I knew that your heart was scarring. 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

0: Drink some margaritas, basking in blue lights. Listen to the mariachi play at midnight. Are you with me? Are you with me?
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1: Let's get the party started. See you at the bar, you was hardly talking. That's when I knew that your heart was scarring. Friends to lovers need a part to star in. Like, wait, babe, let me

0: 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Samo hitovi, samo hitovi, samo hitovi.
1: Let's get the party started. See you at the bar, you was hardly talking. That's when I knew that your heart was scarring. Friends to lovers need a part to star in. Like, wait, babe.

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2: Spent 24 hours, could have bought me flowers. 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

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You're the cutest woman that I ever seen. I guess if you said so, I have to buy my things and go. 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